0: 80er, 90er, Oldie Antenne.
1: One ticket, please. Love and mercy, everybody's here. Hey, what's going on, man? Yeah, she's at home.

It's not time to make a change. Just relax, take it easy. You're still young, that's your fault.